trust me, you don't need no other dudes. I'll be all you need, you are all I see. I'll be your remedy, you're my energy. And if the world is falling, I'll pick it up for you. I'm

It's been a broken road. All the dreams I was dreaming, they went up in smoke. But I keep on believing there is a reason for this hard season. I've been brought down to my knees, but I'm too weak to pray. So God, I hope you can hear the words I can't say. Do you know what I'm needing? Are you still holding me in this hard season?